Robinson Crusoe. He grew up in a well-respected family, had a good education, and his future looked bright. 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
3: Good morning, everybody. It's a Friday, the final day of the week. It's nearly a weekend. And many greetings from Cavriata. It's very hot here. It's 30 degrees today. I hope where you are is also the sun is shining, but not so hot. But I believe it's very hot on the continent. And also in the UK. We kicked off with Lobo, Me and You in the Dark Name Boo. He is the kickoff artist of the show. Today we will continue the featured artist Manfred Mann, album of the show Moody Blues, Seventh Soldier, 1972. First hour, an artist train from the 60s. Second hour, an artist train from the 70s. If you like, you can join us all the www.sunnysidegold.co.uk. Click on the chat room button and you're in. Many greetings also to the Radio Noordzee International listeners. Goedemorgen, guten morgen, good morning, Kalimera. And we heard the sad news, Bonnie Tyler, she died on the age of 75 years old on Wednesday. May she rest in peace, she had many hits in the 70s. And also this one, It's a Hard Day's Rest in Peace, Bonnie Tyler.

sound of 1978, Bonnie Tyler, It's a Hot Edge. May she rest in peace. Good morning, everybody. Welcome to the show, Martin with the Y. Also, Martin Dietz is on the beach. He's walking. Enjoy your walk, Martin. Don't forget, Wendy and Martin are on Sunday here on Sunnyside Gold. 5 till 7 with the Sunday afternoon music mix. And they play also great music. And the next song I play especially for Martin. It's a great one from Tom Petty and the Free Fallin'.

0: Tom Petty and Free Falling, especially for Martin. Welcome to the show, Howie. Good morning. It's time for the featured artist, Manfred Mann. The great one, the mighty Quinn. Quinn the Eskimo. But first, Shelly, make some jingles for me. Listen.
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0: What a great track from the Manfred Mann, Mighty Quinn, featured artist of this show. Next week we will have another one. And the album of the show, Seventh Sojourn, 1972, the Moody Blues. And yeah, Martin Leeds played it in his show on a Monday morning. His Monday morning, mid-morning show. And he has also a great taste of music. And you remember, Martin, the Moody Blues, it is New Horizons.
1: The album of the show with Peter Baker.

0: Great track from the album of the show, New Horizon, The Moody Blues, album Seven Soldier, 1972, album of the show. Welcome to the chat room, 50 Shades or David, also Martin Leeds, join them. 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And Howie, he asked for a track. Have you ever seen the rain? Now, we have seen the rain, I think, 3 months ago. It's very dry over here in Kefalonia. It is Creedence Clearwater, especially for Howie. And also greetings to Nikki and the kids.
1: The coffee is ready and the music is hot.

We need some rain over here in Catalonia. That is normal that in the summer is not raining over here. Maybe in the UK I think there is more rain than over here in Catalonia, isn't it? Welcome to the show, Mr. Robbie Walker. He does some bits and pieces. Also, Marianne and Bert with greetings to Hippolyte Zouf. Here is Frankie Valli and the Four Seasons. And can't take my eyes off you.

Frankie Valli and the Four Seasons and Can't Take My Eyes Off You. Not many time plays on the radio, J.J. Gale, but it is a great one. Here is After Midnight. Good morning.

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1: I played this song especially for Mr. Robbie Walker. Great show on Monday and Wednesday. Here are the moments in Rodnitz. It is Girls.

0: It's the sound of 1975, Moments in Bonnets. Girls, especially for Mr. Robbie Walker. Don't forget, Monday evening, Wednesday evening, 7 till 9, with the Better Music Mix here on Sunnyside Gold. And this afternoon, it's on the radio, the great Chris Day, who is searching for the perfect single. And he says this. And after that, the instrumental break, Team from a Deer Hunter from the Shadows. And I play that especially for Truus and Olgert, if they listen.
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some great music from The Shadows. Theme from the Deer Hunter. And the line-up for today, after my show, 1 hour non-stop music with Teun van der Straat. He plays 70s music, I know that, in this particular show. After that, Cord Chillian in the Cord Show. After that, Chris Day, 2 hours searching for the perfect single. At 3 o'clock, the Masked DJ. Not in the mix, I don't know what it's exactly what that is, but in 1 hour show from the guest DJ, and at 7, John Leach and the big Leachy Soul Night. Okay, that's the lineup for today, Friday, the 10th July 2026.

0: from the same album, Life on Rent, For Rent, Dido, sound of 2003. It's time for the artist train from the 60s. We kick off with Sonny and Cher, Little Man. After that, Spencer Davis Group with Stevie Winwood, Give Me Some Lovin', and the final one, music from Holland and a pop song from Dutch pop, TZ and Ma Bellamy. The train is running.
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0: Yeah, my Bellamy tea set from Holland. I think Martin with the Y likes this. Before that, the Spencer Davis Group, give me summer lovin'. We kick off with Sonny and Cher and Little Man. The artist train from the 60s. If you want to hear an artist train from the 60s or the 70s, send me an email, djpeterbakker@gmail.com. Anneke brought me a nice cup of coffee. A little bit of milk. It's Friday. It's cake day. And the next song is especially for the coffee maker and also for Marianne and Bert. His greetings to Hippolyte Zouf.
1: Anneke Baker, the coffee maker.

0: I shall watch the English mist roll through the dell.
1: Roger Whittaker, of course, in The Last Farewell. Especially for Marianne and Bert. And also for the coffee maker. The coffee tastes good on this Friday morning. Yeah, it's better on Friday morning because I get some piece of cake. Beautiful.

Yeah, in the ghetto. Elvis Presley, one of his best songs. But that's a taste, of course. Two songs to go till the top of the hour. One of them, this.

sound of 1968, de Dave Clark 5. And the Red Balloon. En Martin Leeds sent een picture of himself. It's Cowboy Martin. Enjoy your walk on the beach, mate. We're looking forward to the show, Wendy and Martin, at 5 and 7 at Sunday afternoon. Final track before the top of the hour. Esther in A.B. Overim. Cinderella, Rockefeller. And after the top of the hour, the kickoff artist, Lobo. I'd love you to want me.

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the kick-off artist of the show, Lobo. I love you to want me. Welcome to the second hour on this Friday morning here on Sunnyside Gold, my breakfast and coffee show, also on Radio North Sea International. Hope you have a good start in the new day. It's very warm over here in Catalonia, but I believe on the continent it's very warm too. We wish you all the best, of course. And welcome to the show, Brian James. Thank you for your company, sir. And the next song is especially for you, Brian. I hope it's not too early for you. Let's dance. Here is Chris Montez.

0: Chris Montez in Let's Dance, especially for Brian James this morning. Welcome to the show, Andrew and Julie. Good morning. Hope you are doing fine and fantastic. And I have a track from the featured artist.
1: Peter Baker's featured artist.

0: sound of the 60s, of course. Manfred Mann, the featured artist. Reggae Muffin Man. And then track from the album of the show, a great track. The Land of Make-Believe. Here are the Moody Blues from the album Seven Sojourn. Good morning, goedemorgen, guten morgen. Kalimera.
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0: The Moody Blues and the Land of Make-Believe. What a great track from the album of the show. Seven Sojourn, 1972. Next week another one, of course. And a little bit Motown on your radio.
1: Hello there from Wendy and Martin. Just a little reminder, we're with you between 5 and 7 this evening with the Sunday Evening Music Mix, and we're both looking forward to your company.

Motown on your radio. Bobby Farin, the version of Simple Song of Freedom. Original, of course, from Tim Hardin. And welcome, Sean, and well done. 2.5 stone off this week. Great, mate. And I play the next song for you. It's Dave Barry. I hope you like this. It is Now.

especially for Sean from 1965. I think maybe he was even born. I was 12 years old, also Martin Leitch. Dave Barry, and now he lives many years in Holland, in Scheveningen. And he's a great artist, isn't it? He had many hits, Strange Effects, and Mama, and this one, of course. More Motown on your radio, Stevie Wonder, For Once in My Life. It's midday here on the island of Kefalonia.

It's a great track from Styx and Boat on the River. And Christa asks, can you play another song from Bonnie Tyler? Of course I can, especially for you. Have a great day and a great weekend. Here's a Total Eclipse of the Heart. May she rest in peace.

especially for Krista. Bonnie Tyler, she died Wednesday on the age of 75 years old. May she rest in peace. The great track, Total Eclipse of the Heart. An instrumental break for you from my album I bought first in my life, Abraxas from Santana. It is Samba Patti, the amazing guitarist Carlos Santana.

0: Carlos Santana album Abraxas and Samba Party, an instrumental break in my show on this Friday morning, where the coffee is ready and the music is hot, and it's nearly weekend. We wish you all the best for the weekend, of course, and we're going back to the 60s. This is an amazing song from Honey Bash, I Can't Let Maggie Go. Okay.
1: All oldies, all the time. This is Sunnyside Gold.

0: Yes, he flies like a bird. I can't let Maggie go, Honey Bush. The sound of the 60s, of course. It's time for the artist stream from the 70s. The kickoff is the Shirts and Tell Me Your Plans. After that, the Surfers, a little bit surfing on your radio and windsurfing. The final one, T-Rex and Ride a White Swan. The artist train is running.
1: The artist train is running.

0: T-Rex, of course, in Ride the White Swan. Before that, the Surfers and Windsurfing. We kicked off with The Shirts, Tell Me Your Plans. It was the artist frame from the 70s here on Sunnyside Gold and also on Radio North Sea International. Few songs to go, of course. The time is flowing, isn't it? For all the listeners all over the world, here are the Avery Brothers.
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0: On the Wings of the Nightingale. The comeback from the Everly Brothers in 1984. On the Wings of a Nightingale, and welcome to the chat room, Mr. KJ. With greetings also to Mrs. KJ, and don't forget he is on tomorrow morning, 7 till 9 on Merns FM.
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0: is the final track from the featured artist Manfred Mann, Fox on the Run. And now the final track from the album of the show, The Moody Blues, Seventh Sojourn. One of my favorites. It is For My Lady. After that, my final vocal, then my outro, Dave Perry, Music from Heaven in La Player.
1: The album of the show with Peter Baker.

The Moody Blues with the voice of Ray Thomas. Amazing voice, isn't it? For My Lady from the album of the show Seventh Sojourn. And now my final track, my final vocal. The Fortunes and This Golden Ring.

The Fortunes in This Golden Ring. My final vocal of this Friday. My breakfast and coffee show. And now my outro, Dave Perry. Thanks for listening. Bedankt voor het luisteren. Schön dat je erbij waart. Hope you enjoy the music. Will not tell me when. Yes, tell it all over the world, okay? Many thanks to all the people who was in the WhatsApp group and also in the chat room. And after my show, of course, 1 hour non-stop music every Friday and also on Wednesday with Teun van der Straat. Stay tuned on this great station at 1 o'clock UK time. Mr. Chris Day, and he plays great 60s music for you. 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

0: of 6 till 9 with classic rock, blues and oldies. Don't forget we have live shows in the weekend here on Sunnyside Gold. For now, take care everybody, God bless, until next time, bye bye!
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Hello, Dave Hans, and you're back to the 60s here on Radio North Sea International. Neil Sedaka and Calendar Girl started things off. If you like 60s music, keep it here for the next 2 hours. Every track a 60s track. Here's the Drifters.

This one takes us back to 1967, Diana Ross and The Happening. And before that, The Fab Four, The Beatles, and Yellow Submarine from 1966. It's very hot in the studio. 30 it's reading. Ooh. It's the Beach Boys. Fun, fun, fun.

0: 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And before that, Mother Reeves and the Vandellas and Dancing in the Streets, right here on Radio North Sea International.
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Roger Miller, Take Us Back to 1965 and England Swings. And before that, the Archies and Sugar Sugar from 1969. Hour 9, Dave Hunt, take it through with all the 60s tracks. Like this one from the Trugs.

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1: Muffin Man and 5, 4, 3, 2, 1. And before that, you heard the Trugs and Wild Thing from 1966 here on Radio North Sea International. It's Percy Sledge, When a Man Loves a Woman.

John Milton and Johnny Remember Me from 1961. Before that, Sir Sid Sledge and When a Man Loves a Woman. Radio Nautzy International. Dave Pern playing the 60s tracks. It's the Four Seasons. And this one's called Sherry.

Mamas and Papas and Monday Monday from 1966. Monday, Monday. And before that, the Four Seasons and Sherry from 1962. Go away. If you like 60s music, you're in the right place.

Rolling Stones and Not Fade Away from 1964. And before that, the Dave Clark Five and Bits and Pieces. Here's the Hollies, I'm Alive. Radio North Sea International.

The late great Gene Pitney, I'm Going to Be Strong from 1964. Before that, the Swinging Blue Jeans and Hibby Hibby Shake. Right here on Radio Noordzee International. Remember this one from the Yardbirds? For Your Love.

Who I Can't Explain. And before that, Chris Andrews and To Whom It Concerns from 1965. Well, we're into the second hour of the show. If you like 60s music, keep it here. It's the Walker Brothers, Make It Easy on Yourself.

Sandy, Sandy Shaw. There's always something there to remind me from 1964. From 1965, this one from Petula Clark and Downtown.

Old time, returning back to the 60s, the Tremolos, and Silence is Golden. Temperature in the studio at the moment is 30 degrees. Getting hotter and hotter. It's Los Bobos and Black is Black.

Here's a Paul and Mary, taking us back to 1967. I dig rock and roll music. And before that, Marmalade and Loving Things from 1968. Dave Hine returning you back to the 60s. Here's The Searchers and Four Strong Winds from 1965.

0: lips.
1: So Tom Jones and What's New Pussycat from 65. Also from 65, The Searchers. And Four Strong Winds right here on Radio North Sea International. No.

0: Twinkle, who got stuck on Radio Caroline for a night. And a track called Terry from 1964. And before that, Ricky Valance and Tell Laura I Love Her.
1: Is she really going out with him?
2: Well, there she is. Let's ask her.
1: Betty, is that Jimmy's ring you're wearing?
2: Mm-hmm.
1: Gee, it must be great riding with him. Is he picking you up after school today?
2: Mm-mm.
1: By the way, where'd you meet him?

Dining and Teen Angel, and before that, the Shangri-Las and Leader of the Pack here on Radio North Sea International. Dave Hine, returning back to the 60s, his Skinny Davis, and the End of the World.

Muhammad Inc. Taking us back to 1967. There goes my everything. Remember Sir Tony Blackburn? He used to work on Radio Caroline many years ago. This is one of his songs he written in 1965. Don't get off that train.

0: Alaska.
1: Tony Blackburn, get off that, don't get off that train from 1965. That's my lot. I'll be back next week with the same time. Enjoy your Easter week weekend. And don't take too much sun, will you? It's Fleetwood Mac and Albatross. Keep listening to Radio North Sea International. Bye-bye now.

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2: Now, here comes the music. Woo!

And the theme tune says, it's the Revival Show. Wonderful to have your company for today. And in case you are a brand new listener, it's my task each week to walk through my record collection of the 1960s and the 70s. And some great little hits and gems just for you. My name's Kenny Tosh. What's yours? A great one from the 1960s. In fact, the guys are still around in one form or another. Wonderful sound of the Tremolos. And here comes my baby. So pardon the pun. Here come the oldies.

I can hear music, and so say the Beach Boys. I was just having a little look around my dungeon the other day, came across an album which was called The Beach Boys Best Of Volume 2 that I bought back in the 1960s with my hard-earned paper-round money. And you know what? Still half-decent, Nick. It's one of those things, you know, when you've spent 3 or 4 weeks' wages from your paper-round, sometimes hard to just get rid of the old originals, isn't it?

Well, from memory, that was a wonderful, long, hot summer as well, 1975. Oops, better not say how long ago that was. Good one, Van McCoy, along with the Soul City Symphony, and one called The Hustle. There's even an instructional video on YouTube on how to do The Hustle. Anyway, here's one from 1973, a one-hit wonder from the group New York.

Well, just as I opened the program with the tremolos today, I did say tremolos were around in one form or another, as two are those guys. That's the Four Tops, mostly around the Canary Islands, I will happen to say. I have actually seen two or three versions of the guys. But from the 60s, it is indeed the Four Tops who are standing in the shadows of love.

Back in the day, 1970, I was in the record shop preparing to buy In the Summertime with Mungo Jerry, but that particular single was actually an EP, which was a picture sleeve. Maybe I should have invested in it, but I'm afraid the pocket money that week was a bit light, and I'm afraid the Mungo Jerry 45 was 9 shillings. All I had was 8 and 6, and that was the record I plumped for in the charts that day. Neanderthal Man, Hot Legs, and of course, later to become 10cc.

Billy Ocean. I do think it's one of Billy's lesser played tunes, and this one called LOD, Love on Delivery. Here's Cliff Richards with the Rolling Stones composition, Blue Turns to Grey. Well, now.

That indeed was their follow-up to their number one single back in 1972, which indeed was Son of My Father. There's Chicory Tip, and the one called Good Grief Christina. I'll tell you what about this one from the 1960s? The pirate radio stations played this really, really heavily from a group who were called Pinkerton's Assorted Colours.

0: Pinkerton's Assorted Colours, a tune called Mirror, Mirror. I was going through some old stuff, as I was just mentioning earlier, down in the dungeon. I came across this.
1: Look what's new in that famous window to watch.
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0: Goodness, look at those prices. A suit for just 10, 19 and 6. That's just under £11.

They do say hindsight's a wonderful thing, isn't it just? I wish I had kept my original EP in half-decent condition, worth a few bob these days. The Governors, who else, and All My Lovin'. Remember, if you want to get in touch with the programme, all you have to do is pop along and check out my website, which is revivalshow.co.uk. Details, of course, how you can email, and also some great offshore radio memories are there as well. Taking you back to the 1970s, a little tune about their hometown. I can Tina Turner,

0: a second Tina Turner, and a song about their hometown, Nutbush in Tennessee. In fact, Nutbush City Limits. I know Tina on a couple of her compilations of her greatest hits. I do contain a live version of that too.
1: 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He's the deal.

It's Judy Jeeks and the little girl in me. Judy actually is one of my friends on Facebook and keeps on popping to say hi every now and again. These are the small faces having a lazy Sunday.

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Raymond Froggatt's actually with his group, who called themselves Monopoly, and we're all going to the seaside.

0: Always think the Beatles version in my mind was just slightly better. One of the tunes that they gave away, in fact, to Cliff Bennett and the Revelers, a former Liverpudlian group as well, of course. And Gotta Get You Into My Life. This is Johnny Johnson and the Bandwagon and Breaking Down the Walls of Heartache.
1: Like a

One to get the feet tapping for today, right here on the Revival Show. Great one from Johnny Johnson and the Bandwagon, and Breaking Down the Walls of Heartache. Here's our very own Sir Ivan George Morrison and them, and a little bit of sound advice. Baby, please don't go.

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1: This is your offstage announcer, Gary Owens. Now, ladies and gentlemen, another hour of solid gold with Kenny Tosh. The old gold retold, the hit tracks to bring the memories back, the platters that matter, the pick of the pack on wax and shellac, or in other words, now.

There's a wonderful colour clip that's doing the rounds, of course, especially on television for the over 40s. Yes, YouTube. Nancy Sinatra, these boots are made for walking. There we go. Hi, welcome back. It's our number two revival show. My name's Kenny Tosh. What's yours? It's our two-hour weekly look back through the 60s and the 70s.

You see, the great little hits and gems for you right here on The Revival Show. That's Badfinger and Come and Get It, of course, on the Beatles' Abel label from 1969. Day by Day was another tune that I must look out for you on my next trip down to the dungeon. Here's David Cassidy and the Partridge Family, Looking Through the Eyes of Love.

Every so often, someone does a little list, and I'm just looking at this one, which I have in front of me today, which in fact is One Hit Wonders that has came back to the charts more than once, in fact. So there we go. One from 1978. It is indeed John Paul Young telling us love is in the air. This is Reparata and the Delrons.

It is true, you know, that a piece of music can put you in a certain place in a certain time. For me, that's summer of 1967. We were all awaiting to hear what the fate was going to be of the offshore radio stations whenever the Marine Offences Broadcasting Act was going to be introduced. That's the Beagle Horrocks Orchestra, and one that Radio Caroline was playing very, very heavily. Well, of course, they had to. It was on Major Minor Records. And a tune called Samba Sarva. Here's the association with the weather forecast. They say it's windy.

Now, I don't lie to you, Uncle Kenny. I know you have that album set somewhere in your collection, be it on LP, pre-recorded cassette, 8 tracks, or maybe even downloads. All things must pass. Cracker one. George Harrison asking the question, what is life? Here's one which was around in the summer of 1972. It's a group called Mardi Gras, and through their version of the old Marvin Gaye hit, this is one called Too Busy Thinking About My Baby.

Just chatting about tunes earlier, weren't we? About records that came back to the charts more than once. So there, in fact, was another one. From the Supremes, which had made a return, oh goodness, about 10 years later, 1974. Baby Love and the Supremes. Here's one of my favourites of that sort of a psychedelic era. Here's Jim Capaldi, Don Mason and Steve Winwood. Collectively, they call themselves Traffic. This is Paper Sun.

just seems to be very few stations indeed play this stuff these days. Well, except here, of course, on the Revival Show. We do play the best music from two great decades, the 60s and 70s. There goes the traffic at the one which is called Paper Sun. On the subject of sun...

Some say it was the Quo's psychedelic era from the early 1960s. There we go, status quo, having some ice in the sun. You know, I go through my little box of little hits and gems. This one I found from the 1970s, from Roy Wood. It actually says, a Scottish reggae tune. He's going down the road.

0: you.
1: You're very welcome, Roy. There we go, Roy Woods and his top 20 hits of 1974. A rare little thing, just worth a nighting today on the Revival Show. Going down the road.

Well, they do say, of course, it was one of the most iconic album sleeves of the 1970s. I would totally agree with that one. Got the original piece of vinyl somewhere as well. Elton, beg your pardon, Sir Elton John, and the one called Goodbye Yellow Brick Road. Every so often, a classic comes along, which sounds like this.

0: And some great music it was as well. That's John Miles on a tune which is called Music.
1: Well, dear listener, that's about it for today. So before I fall down the little hole in the middle, I'll just remind you, The Revival Show is compiled, produced, and presented by Kenny Tosh, and without the aid of a safety net. Until next time, I'm Gary Owens saying hello.
0: Gary, thank you very much indeed. Yes, friends and neighbours, I do say to you each week here on The Revival Show, those 2 hours just seem to fly by, but don't they do just that when we're having fun? It is indeed time to go time.

Thank you, girls. Yes, indeed. To get in contact, pop along and check out my website, which is revivalshow.co.uk. Email contact details are there, along with some wonderful offshore radio memories from the 60s and 70s. My name's Kenny Tosh. What's yours? Have a good week. Till next week.

0: Some people dress 'cause they dress when they dress, but he gets dressed to get dressed.
1: It's only a hunch, but I'll bet you a bunch he wears suspenders, a belt, and a vest.
0: From the tip of his toes to his head, he look like an unmade bed. You've